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3: Cool, but I'm actually looking at that Lotto Max jackpot. 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
4: I, too, was talking about that. 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
1: A beloved 75-year-old man washing up, getting ready for bed, is brutally beaten and killed. 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

0: Now this update from the Canadian Press. Canada's chief public health officer says three more Canadians may have had contact on a flight with someone infected with hantavirus. Dr. Joss Reimer says two are from Alberta and one is from Ontario, with the three individuals currently asymptomatic and told to isolate. Alberta Premier Danielle Smith says she and Prime Minister Mark Carney are trying to work together to prevent separatist anger from boiling over in Alberta. Speaking at a Conservative conference in Ottawa, Smith says frustrated Albertans need proof that Canada can work for them. And looking to the same vein, Alberta Premier Danielle Smith says she's feeling much more confident that a deal will be signed with Ottawa on a future pipeline development and environmental regulations. Smith met with Prime Minister Mark Carney in Ottawa this morning and says they're closing in on an agreement with only a few outstanding issues. She says one of those areas is the timeline on Alberta adopting a $130 per ton industrial emissions price. From the Canadian Press, I'm John Kennedy.
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0: From the National Newsroom of the Canadian Press, I'm Naira Ahmed. Now that Canada has a new Governor General on the way, Mary Simon is reflecting on her nearly 5 years in the role.
1: The outgoing Governor General says she's proud of the chance she was given to pursue reconciliation one conversation at a time. Mary Simon became Canada's first Indigenous Governor General in July 2021. She says she saw herself as someone who could build bridges between people living in Canada and with the monarchy itself. As the coronation of King Charles approached, she helped organize meetings between the King and leaders of Canada's three national Indigenous organizations. Former Supreme Court Justice Louise Arbour is set to replace Simon June 8th. Jason White, The Canadian Press.
0: Foreign Affairs Minister Anita Anand says Canada's ongoing work to secure the return of Ukrainian children abducted by Russian officials show how Ottawa is trying to work with a range of countries to advance practical humanitarian outcomes. Anand tells The Canadian Press that Ottawa has been working with not just allies, but also countries such as Qatar to reunify 2,000 children taken by Russian officials since the full-scale invasion of Ukraine in 2022. When asked whether Russia is committing genocide, Anand says Ottawa is focused on what it can achieve for Ukrainians instead of what words can best describe violations of international law.
2: For me, the important question is, what are we doing here and now? What are we doing to bring Ukrainian children home? And the issues relating to terminology and the classification of the illegal and unjustifiable Russian invasion will be heard in the international court system.
0: Ukraine believes Russia has taken 20,000 children, though a Yale University group estimates this number could be 35,000 kids. Canada's chief public health officer says 10 Canadians are now linked to the hantavirus outbreak tied to a cruise ship. The outbreak has infected 8 people and resulted in 3 deaths. Several Canadians connected to the outbreak are asymptomatic and isolating, including an Ontario couple and a Quebec resident who may have been exposed while traveling to St. Helena in Johannesburg. Ontario's chief medical officer says there is little to no public risk despite renewed contact tracing efforts. And multiple post-secondary institutions say they've been affected by a cyber attack targeting a global online education system.
3: Canvas is a learning platform for schools that manages student coursework, grades, and other education materials. Ontario schools like the University of Toronto, Mohawk College, and Western University's Ivy Business School were among the 9,000 institutions affected worldwide. Canvas was taken offline temporarily, and technology company Instructure says an investigation is underway. The company says information affected by the attack may include names, emails, and messages exchanged within the platform. Diana Musi, The Canadian Press.
0: This is The Canadian Press. In sports, Mitch Marner had 3 goals and an assist in his first career playoff hat trick, and the Vegas Golden Knights routed the Anaheim Ducks 6-2 to take a 2-1 lead in their second round series. Marner got his natural hat trick in the first 2 periods, giving him 6 goals in the past 4 games of his first playoff run with his new team. The Minnesota Frost beat the Montreal Victoire 3-1 in the PWHL playoffs to force a winner-take-all Game 5. Minnesota improved to 5-0 in the playoffs when facing elimination, with the previous 4 coming in its 2024 Walter Cup run. The Frost are also 4-1 in Game 4 history. And the Toronto Blue Jays ended a 4-game losing skid with a 2-0 victory over the Los Angeles Angels at the Rogers Centre. From the Canadian Press, I'm Naira Ahmed.
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0: Now this update from the Canadian Press. Federal officials say three Canadians have been connected to a hantavirus outbreak that began on a polar expedition cruise. Two from Alberta and one from Ontario who may have had contact on a flight with someone infected. Canada's chief public health officer says the overall risk to the general population in connection with this outbreak of the hantavirus is low. Canada is doubling down on its work to reunite Ukrainian children stolen by Russia. The Ontario Liberals are picking a by-election candidate in a heated race. Governor General Mary Simon saw herself as someone who could build bridges between people living in Canada and with the monarchy itself. She has just 1 month left in her term, having served as the vice-regal for both Queen Elizabeth and King Charles since July of 2021. And the early 2000s hit All the Things She Said now feels synonymous with hit hockey romance show Heated Rivalry. From the Canadian Press, I'm Naira Ahmed.
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0: Now this update from the Canadian Press. Canada's chief public health officer says 10 Canadians are now linked to the hantavirus outbreak tied to a polar expedition cruise ship. Federal officials report 3 people, 2 from Alberta and 1 from Ontario, may have had contact on a flight with someone infected. Although Canada's chief public health officer says the overall risk to the general population in connection with the outbreak is very low. Multiple post-secondary institutions say they've been affected by a cyber attack targeting a global online education system that includes the University of British Columbia and the University of Toronto. A Frontier plane hit a person on the runway during takeoff at Denver Airport on Friday night, and 3 Israeli drone strikes on vehicles south of Beirut have killed 4 people, while a series of airstrikes on southern Lebanon have killed at least 13. From the Canadian Press, I'm Naira Ahmed.
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0: Now this update from the Canadian Press. The head of the World Health Organization is trying to reassure Spain's Canary Islands residents where passengers of a hantavirus-stricken cruise ship are expected to be evacuated early tomorrow. The WHO Director General has issued a direct message saying that the virus was not another COVID. Several Canadians have been told to isolate after coming into contact with infected passengers. Britain's Defense Ministry is deploying a warship to the Middle East to join a potential mission to protect commercial ships in the Strait of Hormuz once hostilities end. And Quebec's leftist sovereigntist party is drawing inspiration from New York City's Democratic Socialist Mayor Zoran Mamdani. Some 350 members are gathered in Montreal today to adopt positions on the cost of living, affordability, and wealth redistribution. From the Canadian Press, I'm Lisa Laporte.
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0: Now this update from the Canadian Press. The head of the World Health Organization assured residents of Tenerife that the public health risk from hantavirus remains low, noting this outbreak is not another COVID. The director general is on the island today to coordinate with Spanish health officials on removing passengers and crew from a cruise ship dealing with a deadly hantavirus outbreak once it arrives tomorrow. Canada is set to co-host a summit on Monday of an international coalition of nations pushing for the return of Ukrainian children who were kidnapped during the war with Russia. Foreign Affairs Minister Anita Anand will attend the meeting in Brussels. She says Canada's ongoing work to secure the return of the children shows how Ottawa is trying to work with a range of countries to advance practical humanitarian goals. And one person is dead after being hit by an airplane that was taking off from Denver International Airport. From the Canadian Press, I'm Lisa Laporte.
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7: 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Environment Canada meteorologists are tracking a severe thunderstorm that is possibly producing a tornado. Damaging winds, large hail and locally intense rainfall are also possible. 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